0: can you do the things I ask you? 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

Oh, Papa Piccolino is near to win a smile or maybe a tear before traveling on. A vagabond who wanders along, a millionaire, but only in song, as though the world

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He has the cutest little monkey to collect the lira. But one day, Papa Piccolino was very sad. 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But the little monkey found it for him and gave it back to Papa Piccolino. And now everybody is happy again.

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Forget all the others. It's nice to be like this, cheek to cheek, in the old-fashioned way. It's funny, but I have the feeling that we're dancing as our parents used to do.

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And when I say dip, dip, dip, dip, dip, you know I mean it from the bottom of my boogity.

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De klok rond Golden Oldies. Het is nu 10 uur. Goedenavond. You're a rich girl and you're gone too far, 'cause you know it don't matter anyway.

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1: 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And you want him back again.

It's not time to make a change. 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